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I'm Sammy, and Emily Ann Roberts is not only the best follow you could have on social media if you want some humor, cooking tips, but did you know she's also the voice of Trixie, one of the country bears at Walt Disney World? 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

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I'm Sammy, and if you're trying to go see Shaboozy Edison September 18th, well, good news is 103.3 wants to send you. 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

Shane Prophet on 103.3 Country. I'm Sammy, and Cody Johnson adding executive producer to his title of all of his accomplishments. Wyoming Elk Country. It's out on YouTube now. You can go check it out. Pretty interesting. True.

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I'm Sammy, and if you're trying to go see Shaboozy at a Sin September 18th, but keep it right here because in about a half hour, we're going to have a chance for you to win.

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1: 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I'm Sammy, and if you want to go see Shaboozy Edison, text the keyword Shaboozy to 615-737-1033. Good

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I'm Sammy, and Parker McCollum won Best Album for this past year. But mark my words, I'm saying it here. If Luke Combs does not get it for The Way I Am next year, I'll be shocked. I'm putting my money on it. You're sleepless in a hotel room. I can hear

biggest acts ever in country music. Jason Aldean and Luke Bryan. One stadium, one stage, one co-headlining tour, and 103.3.

I Knew It on 103.3 Country. I'm Sammy. And have you seen Toy Story 5 yet? I took my daughter on Friday out to Stardust, the drive-in movie theater. If you haven't been, it's a great time. It is a childhood memory of mine. She dressed up as Jessie. Super cute experience. Here's a

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My summer anthem right there. It's Bottom of Your Boots, Ella Langley on 103.3 Country. I'm Sammy. And if you want to go see Shaboozy at Ascent, well, good news is 103.3 wants to send you that next champ coming up in a half hour.

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1: Lame Texas on 103.3 Country. I'm Sammy, and gotta give a Father's Day shout out to all the dads as we head into this song right here. It's Girl Dad by Cole Swindell.

Zach Top, south of Sanity on 103.3 Country. I'm Sammy. And are you trying to go see Shaboozy at Ascend Amphitheater September 18th? Well, the good news is that 103.3 wants to send you. 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Here's Alex.

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That's Co Wetzel. Hurts Like You on 103.3 Country. I'm Sammy, and Vincent Mason said that he's going to release some new music next week. It's really getting like John Mayer vibes, which I'm here for. I love me some John Mayer, but his new song coming out midnight on the 24th. Here he is with Painkiller.

Jordan Davis on 103.3 Country. I'm Sammy, and Parker McCollum just started his 2026 tour, only having a few stops so far. But at each of these stops, he's posing him and his boys shooting some hoops. And looks like it's all fun and games. But where I have an issue, Parker, you're only posting photos. Where's the video evidence? Is the ball actually going into the basket? I mean, I could pose for some shots looking like I'm the best baller on the block, but if you look at my shot, it's the ugliest thing you'll ever see. Anyways, here he is with Killing Me.

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93.3 Country. I'm Sammy, and if you didn't hear me say it earlier, I'm saying it to all of you again, and also to Jason Aldean. He's a dad. Happy Father's Day to all the dads listening out.

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Dumb Party on 103.3 Country. I'm Sammy, and I appreciate you hanging out with me all night tonight, but this does it for me. Coming up next is Justin Franiak and The Overnight Ride. He's going to get you out through your early morning hours, probably still be there whenever you're waking up for work tomorrow. Ugh, don't remind me. Here's Ella Langley.

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0: of a sudden, it's Monday morning again, just like that, huh? But we have been waiting for Monday morning. I mean, look at what's going on today. Of course, we're going to have, you know, your spill your guts, your confessions, right? We got a fresh round of Bar Time IQ. Grunt was out downtown at Bar Time with his mic and some questions. Jason Aldean, Luke Bryan, fly away to Vegas. Give you a chance to win that. Last chance Post Malone tickets. Let Freedom Sing. Tickets for that in our special viewing area.
1: My gosh.
0: Food and drink and everything. Listen, it's going to be a good morning. It's going to be a good week. You just go about your business, leave it right here, and we'll take care of the

0: find out first. It's time for the junk drawer.
1: All right, deep breath, everybody. There's a lot to unpack here, so let's go. It was a big weekend. If you've been following along with the Jelly Roll, Bunny XO, divorce, there is a lot of information. I listened to Bunny's full podcast. Did you hear that yet?
2: Oh, no.
1: I listened to the whole thing, start to finish. And Jelly, first of all, addressed the situation from the stage on Thursday night. We were off on Friday, so we couldn't hit this. He said, listen, we're going to talk. I wasn't going to talk about this, but I'm going to address it tonight. And this is the only place I'm going to address it. And then I'm done with it. He said he was about to play his song Liars. And he said, speaking of liars, the internet is a liar, too. This is the only time I'll address it. He said this.
3: Me and my wife are best friends. We will always be best friends. We just got off the phone earlier today. Nobody cheated on nobody. She just did a whole podcast about it. You can go watch it. Every word of it is the truth.
1: All right. And then the Bunny XO podcast. So Bunny said the breakup, the big things I took away from it wasn't mutual. Said she was blindsided. It was a massive Mother Day argument that led to Bunny yelling in frustration. She said, then I yelled, well, then file the blanking divorce papers. And then he did. She also added,
4: you know, we're still having a baby together. We're going to co-parent together. Jay is my best friend. Like, this isn't what you guys think this is. Nobody cheated on the other person. It's literally just we served our purpose for each other.
1: Huh?
2: Huh? I'm confused.
1: Well, yeah, and she broke down crying. She did say he's dating.
2: Yep. Oh, yeah.
1: That made me go, wait, what?
2: Yeah.
1: But she did put to rest that, you know, listen, nobody cheated on anybody. They both said that. So is this a come to our senses, wait a minute thing after a while? Or is this moving ahead? She said she is getting the big Nashville house and all the animals because he knows how special it is to her.
2: Oh, wow.
1: So, but we'll have to see. But it's super amicable at this point. But she again said she was blindsided. She said this did not, she had no idea.
2: Weird.
1: Yeah, it is a bit odd. But we'll keep following along and we'll try to do it, you know, respectfully.
5: When I think about you,
1: Eric Church, man. I think that this might be where concerts might be moving, guys. I think Eric Church is ahead of the game a little bit, but Eric Church is playing a sold-out series of shows at Red Rock, and they're going to be live streamed. Three uniquely different shows, July 6th, 7th, and 8th, and they're going to be pay-per-view events. You feel me? You know what I mean? Concert tickets, that becomes just so massively ridiculous expensive. Is this where we're moving? They're going to do big shows. Yeah, you want to be there, of course, but if you can't, you can pay-per-view these and live-stream them.
2: Wow.
1: Now, you can get these shows on the Nugs mobile app or visit nugs.net, and pricing starts at $24.99 a show in HD or $59.99 for the full 3-night HD bundle. 4K streams, $29.99 per show or $74.99 for the 4K bundle.
2: Oh my goodness.
1: I mean, think about that though. If you want to stream it and see it with a bunch of people on your deck or in your living room or wherever, right?
2: Yeah, that's true.
1: Or you know, much like NFL games and stuff, are bars or places like that going to start streaming shows if this becomes a thing?
2: That would be cool. That'd be a cool place to do
1: that. Well, you know, I mean, that's still a way for everybody to make their money.
2: Revenue everywhere.
1: Yeah, we're going to have to watch. Also, by the way, in Eric Church news, this is awesome. Eric joined Kenny Chesney on night one of his Sphere residency for this year, okay? And they did Springsteen, kind of.
6: Whoops. It's always good. Just keep playing. It's always good to forget your biggest hit.
1: Eric Church forgets the words to his biggest hit right there with Kenny. Aww. It's funny, they stopped and they started over again. But I'm going to be honest with you. I mean, I've seen that happen over the years. Tim McGraw, some of the greats, all of them. How does that not happen nightly?
2: Right? All the time.
1: All of that going on, and then you add all the other fun and all the other elements into it. How does that not just happen nightly?
2: I don't know.
1: I don't know, man, but it was awesome. They handled it well. Here we go.
7: Hooray for
5: Hollywood.
1: You know the words.
5: Where they make more money than they should.
2: So Disney and Pixar's Toy Story 5 soared to this year's biggest opening, which means it earned $160 million domestically. Woo! And $312 million worldwide.
1: Hold
2: in this
1: on.
2: Debut weekend.
1: 160 here in the States and yeah. 300. So is that is that a half billion combined or
2: something like that?
1: Is our 160 combined in the worldwide?
2: I would think it's in the worldwide.
1: I think
2: right?
1: it's combined. Yeah.
2: There's no way.
1: But hey, but, man, like a third of $1 billion on opening weekend.
2: Yeah, so that means it's the biggest opening in the franchise's history yeah. and the largest movie debut of this year so far.
1: Well, movies, I think, and I was looking at the list there, the top five and stuff, and how much money these movies. Looks like they're doing all right in theaters. And I love that, man, because I love
2: too.
1: Movies in theaters.
2: It kind of had a moment, like it wasn't doing so great, but now I think
1: well,
2: it's back.
1: COVID killed it just like everything mm-hmm. else. But it looks like it's coming. And that's cool, right? I yeah. love it.
0: More of the Jesse James Morning Show. More of the Jesse James Morning Show is next.

right, so I don't want to say it was a situation, but I want to get everybody's thoughts on this, okay? You know, we had moved into the house over the weekend at Local Movers. Did a great job, but I want to get your thoughts.

0: So 615-737-1033. Do you tip movers?
1: I've never moved, so I don't know.
0: You never moved? You moved here to Nashville.
1: But we moved it.
0: You did it yourself? Okay.
1: Yeah.
0: All right. So, because here's the thing. Moved into the house. Local move. Moved into the house. Okay. And now they did a great job. I liked the guy. Great company. They did a great job. Okay. But it took a lot longer than I expected. A and B. They had to go a different route for a truck because his moving truck was already booked. So they showed up with a 24-foot U-Haul. Okay. And then all of a sudden it was like, hey, we don't have enough room for everything, so we got to make two trips. And they're getting paid by the hour. Here's the thing. It was about double what I had anticipated.
1: Ooh, yeah, no.
0: So, you know, having to write that check, and of course that's Venmo. Anyway, having to Venmo when it's twice as much. And then in the past before, during like big moves, like if the company pays for the move, moves you across country, whatever, I usually throw the guys, you know, if it's a big, huge company or whatever, I throw the guys, you know, a little bunny. Here, man, thank you. But I didn't. As I was kind of shell-shocked, actually, I was like, okay, cool. But they were fun. They're good dudes. But it was twice as much. And I was like, you know what? No, man, that shouldn't be on me. That should be on you paying your dudes.
1: Yeah, for sure. I agree.
0: I
1: agree with that. If it was already
0: one of the movers, really cool dude. I got a carpenter bee problem, and he did too. And I was pointing to somebody at the house, and he goes, oh, man. He goes, here's what I... So he texted me. He got my number and texted me like a tip. You put this on your house, you'll never see him again. I'm like, cool. And he sent me a picture of it, right? So over the weekend, I went back to look for that text, and it's gone. He unsent the text.
1: Are you sure?
0: 100%. 100%.
1: Are you sure you didn't delete it sleep or something?
0: I did not delete that. I'm telling you. That's the same thing my wife Stephanie said, which is her birthday, by the way. Happy birthday, sweetie.
1: Aw.
0: So I'm thinking the only logical explanation for that, because she goes, you can't even do that. I go, yes, you can. You can unsend a text.
1: Yeah, but it has to be right after it was sent.
0: That's I don't think thing. So.
1: I think so.
0: And I said, the only reason that would possibly happen is if they were so upset they didn't get a tip. So at the end of the day, yeah, the company, good dudes, you know, nothing got broke, which is the first time maybe ever in
1: a
0: move.
1: Yeah, that's wow.
0: But it was twice as much, literally twice as much as I was expecting.
1: So that means that they're going to get paid whatever, you know, so they're fine.
0: Right. They're going to get more.
1: Right, but, exactly.
0: You know, because of the hours.
1: Yeah, exactly.
0: But do you tip movers? Did I mess up? Come on. 615-737-1033. Love to hear from you. And don't be afraid. You're not going to hurt my feelings. You can tell me I'm a jerk if you want. Let's roll.

0: right, listen, we're talking about movers. Do you tip them or not? What do you got over there?
1: So Alaska Joe, so he owns a small HVAC company in Clarksville, and he says, if I quote a customer a price, I cannot fairly charge them more. They pay what I quoted them, so okay. You shouldn't have paid more.
0: Well, here's the thing, Alaska Joe, thank you, man, appreciate you. There wasn't a quote, it was hourly. You know what I mean?
1: Oh, so okay.
0: It wasn't like they said, boom, here's what it's going to be.
1: Okay.
0: Okay. So.
1: Okay. Fireman Chad said, tipping movers, no, I'm with you. That extra truck time and longer time should be on them.
0: That's the thing. That right there.
1: Yeah.
0: You know what I mean?
1: They knew what they were doing.
0: Yeah. Well, I don't know.
1: Maybe they didn't do it on purpose.
0: I don't think they did it on purpose. No. No.
1: But,
0: because the truck was full, but.
1: Yeah, but.
0: That's on you, though. Not.
1: Right.
0: Anyway. All right. It's Forrest. What's up, Forrest?
2: Hey, guys. If they do a good job, I would tip them. But the fact of the matter is that they unprepared because they already booked that truck after you booked it. So that's like the other guy said. It's all on them, dude. So get them a six-pack of beer. Go, here you go. Thanks. Have a good day. Later, boys.
0: Yeah. I appreciate you, man. Thank you. Because in the past, I have tipped movers before.
1: Right.
0: And I just went through my text messages again. And that message was deleted.
1: Did you look in your deleted text messages just in case? Do you not know about that? Oh, gosh, guys. Oh, gosh. I'm going to have to show you. You don't know about that? You can go in your text and go in recently deleted text messages.
0: You know, you remember I have an older phone than
1: that,
0: you.
1: No, but it still should be there.
0: I don't have that.
1: That's how a lot of guys get caught.
0: That's how a lot of guys go to edit.
1: Uh-huh.
0: Are you serious right now? Select messages, edit, setup, show recently.
1: Show recently deleted.
0: Oh.
1: Are we about to find it?
0: We may find out for sure right there. All right. All right, thank you. Appreciate you guys. I feel a little bit better. All right, come on. And by the way, NASA, I think, is about to find out the answer once and for all. Details in 3 minutes. Yeah.

0: Listen, she's a mom, and she's a nurse.
1: Aww.
0: And she's also our mullet for Mullet's Making News. She's also in jail on very serious charges for a really stupid circumstance. Okay? That's about right, right?
1: Yep.
0: But listen, here we go. You know, over the last, like, year or 2 years, they've slowly been kind of going, hey, we're going to have a congressional hearing and look into this alien stuff, and we're going to look into this NASA stuff, and then they released a bunch of files, right?
1: Oh, yeah.
0: And the whole time I've been going, cool, come on. But also, why now?
1: Right?
0: Well, I don't know if this has anything to do with it or not, but NASA is preparing to launch this new telescope. They're going to launch this thing on August 30th. I was reading about this weekend. Scientists say it could completely change what we know about space. Now, they're going to launch this thing. It's here on Earth. They're going to launch it. But in just the first 5 years, this telescope is expected to discover more than 100,000 distant planets. So again, there's more than 100,000 distant planets. So are we really thinking that we're the only one that has any sustainable life?
1: Yeah, right.
0: Come on now.
1: Come on.
0: So it will be able to see that, right? Hundreds of millions of stars, billions with a B of galaxies. And yeah, we're the only one, right?
1: Oh, I don't like that.
0: It will even help build the most detailed 3D map of the universe ever created. Scientists also hope it will solve some of the universe's biggest mysteries, including
1: including
0: the big question.
1: UFOs.
0: Alien life.

0: All right, let's talk about some mullets.
1: Mullets making news.
0: One mullet in particular, a Florida woman. We haven't had a Florida mullet. I mean, honestly, we were pretty heavy on the Florida.
2: That's true.
0: It's for
2: been
0: a while.
2: Like a week.
0: But
2: yeah.
0: It's been a while.
2: Yeah.
0: A Florida woman who works as a nurse attacked a fellow pickleball player. When I say attacked, we'll get to that in a second, okay? Now, this woman, her and her son were playing, okay? The 47-year-old nurse, and the match was getting heated. And Michelle Bannister, again, 47, come on, you know better than that, right? She got to arguing with a man about who should retrieve the ball. Now, when they write it like that, I'm not sure if the ball like rolled or whatever way out and it's like who should go get it or who gets the ball and the point. Or who gets, you know what I'm saying?
2: Mm.
0: I'm guessing it's probably who gets the ball and the point.
2: Oh,
0: you know
2: maybe.
0: What I mean? So they get to arguing about that. So the match is already hot when the man, the victim here, started talking with the nurse's son after the match was over. And he started critiquing the son's playing style.
2: Uh-oh.
0: Well, mom, Michelle, she overheard. She did not care for that. And it was on.
3: Everybody was kung fu fighting.
0: She went after the man with her pickleball paddle in the face with her paddle several times, leaving him with several cuts and lots of blood. On the pickleball court. Now, we've been having more and more of these stories. People losing it on the pickleball court, have we not?
2: It gets intense.
0: All right. Michelle was charged with aggravated battery with a deadly weapon.
2: Deadly weapon?
0: Yeah.
2: A pickleball paddle?
0: A deadly weapon. You should have seen the dude's face. I mean, it wasn't pretty. She was wailing on him.
2: Yeah, mama bear.
0: She also picked up a charge of giving false ID to law enforcement after giving deputies a false name twice.
1: Mullet!

0: matters.
1: All right, lady, what's your name? Eunice?
2: Eunice?
3: We don't get it, but we're glad you do. The Jesse James Morning Show.

0: Jason Aldean, Luke, Brian in Vegas. We got the flight. We got the hotels, the tickets. You kidding me? What a night, right? Mm. We'll give you a chance to win that coming up here within 30 minutes. Who's checking in?
1: We got Trucker John, Fireman Chad, Forrest, Alaska Joe, Bailey, Tiffany, and Angela said good morning to my favorite radio station.
0: Y'all are the best. Thank you so much for being part of this slightly dysfunctional family. We appreciate it.

0: he talks too much. If only he could apply himself. Please, please, keep him home.
1: That would be things teachers wrote on his report cards.
0: The Jesse James Morning Show.

Some say it's like free therapy on the radio. That's us. I mean, we're some. But some do say that, right? We change your voice. We let you be anonymous. And we let you get it off your chest. Spill your guts, we call it, guys. We're going to do it in less than 15 minutes. Bad people are already lining up for it. That's a little worrisome. Coming up, man. Happy Monday. Yeah.

0: trending. Here's what's trending.
1: Man, unbelievably. I mean, it seems like daily we could be telling these stories, but a Delta jet was 300 feet away from an American Airlines plane again over the weekend when it was forced to abort the landing. At this time, it was at Boston Airport. 300 feet, two massive jets, that's not a lot.
2: Mm-mm.
1: My goodness. I guess one was landing, one was trying to take off. Now, the crew of the Delta flight, carrying 129 passengers and six crew members, coordinated with air traffic control and performed a go-around after onboard systems warned them of nearby traffic. Wow. The plane landed safely. Passengers got off normally. And American Airlines and the airport pointed questions toward the FAA, said they're looking into what happened. And they said the scare comes amid a string of recent aviation incidents.
2: I'd say.
1: You think? I wonder if they even knew, though. I wonder if they even knew on the plane. Do you think?
2: Like the passengers?
1: Yeah. I don't even know if they knew.
2: I don't know, but if I knew, I think it'd be worse. I'd rather not know.
1: I think you're probably right. Look at this. The U.S. men's soccer team beats Australia 2-1, 2-0 on Friday. It gets them to the knockout round of the World Cup. The U.S. also went on to win Group D after Paraguay beat Turkey on Saturday morning. So it's the first time since 1930 that the men's national team has won consecutive games in the World Cup. Almost 100 years, you guys.
2: Wow.
1: I mean, the U.S. is going to play Turkey in the final group game this Thursday, and then they'll have their first game in the round, in the second round of 32 on July 1st. So, more to go. But,
2: confusing.
1: Could it be? I mean, it means they're moving on. I mean, it means they're doing awesome.
2: Oh, good. Okay, cool.
1: Knock on wood. I'm the 250th year. I mean, I don't want to jinx anything, but.
2: America.
1: Could it be?
2: America.
1: I mean, they're not predicted to make it very much farther, but I'm not sure if they're predicted to make it this far. Go get them, guys.
3: You've been hit by a smooth criminal.
1: How many times have I talked about this on the air? Huh? Lottery. I play it all the time. I love it. And when I go in, I don't like doing the old scan it yourself thing. I don't trust it. And then I want the clerk to run it through the machine and tell me if I won or lost. And then I have doubts about the clerk.
2: Yeah.
1: I have trust issues. I do. I know. But this Florida Walmart cashier hid a receipt from a winning lottery ticket. The receipt belonged to an elderly customer. He came into the store. He asked Tamika Hall how to claim his $2,700 prize. Well, she gave him instructions, sent him on his way, and then printed out the winning receipt. Yeah, the elderly man returned to the store in search of his receipt, and a store manager had to review security video and then called the police, and Tamika Hall was charged with felony grand theft. Deputies recovered the receipt from her vehicle.
2: Good. I hope he gets his money.
1: Well, he got his money.
2: Okay, good.
1: He got his money, and she's felony theft. That's a big charge, but see what I mean?
2: That's awful.
1: I'm like, did I just walk out, and that was like a bazillion-dollar ticket.
2: Right, because I'm
1: sure
2: you
1: would have
2: won by now.
1: And you're going to wait until I'm going home.
2: Yeah.
1: I should have won by now.
2: Yeah, you definitely did.
1: I've been
2: did.
1: Playing my whole life.
2: Right.
1: I mean,
2: it only makes sense.
1: The odds are in my favor. All right, Spill Your Guts, Confessions next.
0: Coming up. 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

0: Jason Aldean, Luke Bryan together in Vegas. You can go. I mean, that's a trip of a lifetime. We'll give you a chance to win that coming up here in 6 minutes. I'll keep you my dirty little secret. We do it every Monday here on the Jesse James Morning Show. It's kind of like free therapy on the radio. A little service we provide, right?
1: Yeah.
0: Want to get it off your chest? We change your voice. You're anonymous. All right. Ready? Grunt, good. Okay. Spill your guts.
2: My boyfriend and I were driving home last week. We started comparing our driving records, and I was bragging.
0: Was there an argument on who's the better driver to start this whole thing?
2: It wasn't necessarily about who's the better driver, just about our driving record. Like, who has the cleaner driving record?
0: Okay. I can't do that. And I lose every time.
2: It was me. I bragged a lot about how I had never, ever been in an accident. And while I was bragging, I hit a car.
0: I hit a
2: parked car. Yeah.
0: Did you say you hit a parked car?
2: Yeah, I was making a turn. It was a delivery driver who had their flashers on, and I didn't see it.
0: Flashers on as well?
2: Yeah, they were parked like really in the middle of the street, but I was too busy proving my point and then crashing. I'll keep
0: you never ever had that argument again.
1: Nope.
0: A parked car with flashers on?
1: Come on, girl.
0: Come on, one more. Spill your guts.
3: All right, every couple of weeks when my wife is out of the house, I put the toilet brushes in the dishwasher and run it.
1: No.
3: Yes. No.
0: Wait. The toilet scrub brushes in the dishwasher?
3: I mean, by themselves, not with like other dishes, just by themselves, you know, and it makes them super clean, gotta say.
0: That,
1: sir, no.
0: That, you know, they're pretty cheap, right? And you put multiple, you said brushes?
3: I put, like one from each bathroom. Like,
0: so
3: there they go. They
0: we're assuming cycle. It's all getting cleaned out at the end of the cycle.
3: Yeah.
0: I'll keep you my yikes. Dirty little secret. Hey, wait a minute. Is he gone? Oh, he's gone? I'm wondering if he puts the plungers in there, too.
1: Stop.
0: That's
1: so not okay.
0: If he's putting the toilet scrub brushes in there, why would he stop?
1: That's no.
0: Do we have one more? All right, come on.
1: No.
0: Spill your guts.
4: My husband said that I've been drinking too much wine, so I decided to replace my nightly glass of wine with frozen custard in the same wine glass.
0: Oh, okay, so you're filling up your wine glass just to make a point?
4: Well, yeah, I mean, I wasn't drinking too much. I was having a nightly glass of wine, and now I've put on 15 pounds, so we'll see what he likes better.
1: Oh!
0: So your nightly custard glass turned into 15 pounds?
4: It sure did.
0: That's a long way to go to make a point. Long way.
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0: 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We're going to do that coming up in under 6 minutes, but come on.
1: The Six String Circus comes to town.
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1: and Luke Bryan.
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0: All right, you want to text in the word night. That is N-I-G-H-T. 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Text in the word night now. Come on.

0: Well, even though he crashed one of those electric scooters, you see that? He got two new teeth. Did you see his shiny new teeth?
1: Oh, yeah.
0: We still managed to send Grunt out downtown at bar time for a fresh round of bar time IQ. So you want to be caller 13 right now, 615-737-1033. Go and play for some last chance Post Malone tickets. Do it next.

0: right, guys. We do it every single Monday morning. We call it Bar Time IQ. Let's say good morning to Joe. What's up, Joe?
1: Good morning. I'm doing good. How you guys doing?
0: Doing good. Doing good, man. Well, Joe, let's see if we can make you even better here. Post Malone tickets on the line. Now, every weekend at Bar Time, we send Grunt downtown with a microphone in the midst of all the woo girls and the gulch guys, right?
2: He blends right in. Yeah, I'm just kidding. Not at all.
0: All right. And he asked some trivia questions. So listen, Joe, here's how it goes. You've got to be right 3 out of the 5 times on whether or not our contestant gets the question right or not, okay?
1: Okay.
0: All right, let's find out what you're working with. Here we go.
3: How much have you had to drink tonight?
4: Probably like 8 or 9 drinks.
1: Okay.
0: Okay.
2: Good start.
0: Yeah. Is that, though, is that peacocking? Is she going, yeah, 8 or 9 drinks when she's had like 2? You know what I mean? Yeah. She sounds pretty loose.
3: How much have you had to drink tonight?
4: Probably like 8 or 9 drinks.
0: Okay. I mean, she's still speaking pretty clearly. 8 or 9 drinks? All right, well. Joe, here we go. Question number 1.
3: On the original flag, in what shape were the stars laid out?
0: Okay. It's kind of a tough one. Coming at it out of the box with a tough one. You know over there?
1: Isn't it a
0: you know Belmont?
2: Circle?
0: Are you asking or answering?
2: Well, like, what else shape would they be in? A triangle? No. Circle, right?
1: The original 13 colonies, the stars were in a circle.
2: Yeah.
0: Okay.
1: Do you know the answer to that? I'm going to go with...
0: Go ahead.
1: Yes, she knows the answer to that.
0: I love it. He's like working it out, talking it out loud. I liked it. You're going to go with yes, she knows the answer to that. I'm not sure I would go with that, but you're playing, Joe. Here we go.
4: A circle.
3: Circle is right.
0: Yeah. All right. She surprised me. You were right, Joe. You were on the board. All right.
1: Got it.
0: Question 2.
3: Bangkok is the capital of what country?
0: Okay, Bangkok. Capital of what country? You know that over there, Miss Belmont?
2: Thailand?
0: You keep asking me.
2: Thailand?
0: Thailand?
2: Well, what do you think?
0: I know it's Thailand.
2: Okay, yeah, that's what I meant.
0: But, Joe, is she going to know this?
1: So this is the same girl. I would say yes.
0: You think so? See, she surprised me with the last one, so she might know this one.
2: She might.
0: All right, Joe saying yes, looking for Thailand.
4: No idea.
3: Looking for Thailand.
0: Oh, she didn't know that one. That's all right. That's all right. She didn't know that one. I would have thought she did, too. Now I have no idea where to go. Question 3.
3: Where is the Oval Office located in the White House?
0: Okay. Now.
1: Absolutely not.
0: You don't think she's going to know this one. All right. Do you know this over there, Miss Belmont?
2: I want to say it's a wing.
0: It is a wing.
2: West. I'm going to go west.
0: West wing. Yeah. With the whole TV show and everything.
2: Oh, yeah. Right. That's why I knew.
0: All right. And you are locking in absolutely not, Joe.
1: Yep.
0: All right. I would have to go with absolutely not as well. Yeah. Let's find out.
4: No idea.
3: The West Wing.
2: There we go.
0: She was at least putting some thought into it, right? All right, so is that 2 for Joe?
2: That is 2 for Joe.
0: All right, man, you just need 1 more right. Joe, you got 2 left. Let's go. Question 4.
3: What animals are pearls found in?
0: Oh, and he threw a incredible softball.
2: That's so easy. Come on.
0: What is it?
2: Oysters.
0: Uh-uh.
2: Clams.
0: No, I'm kidding. It's oysters.
2: Wait, yeah. Clams and oysters. Yeah, what? I was like, what?
0: All right, come on, Joe. Do you think she gets that right?
1: Ooh.
0: It could be, like, tricky, though, because that's the easiest question of them so far. But is that one that stumps her? Because she started out strong, but it has kind of fizzled.
1: She may love pearls, this lady. So
0: I think everyone would love pearls, that's for sure. But I don't know if they know where they come from.
1: I'm going to say that she knows it.
0: You think she's going to get it right? Producer Monty, you think she's going to get it right?
2: I mean, come on.
0: Okay. I think she probably does. It's the easiest, right?
2: Right?
0: Let's find out.
4: Oh, I know this. Let me think.
0: Uh-oh.

0: to explore.
1: So why wait? 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

0: Listen, you want to know how I know it's the end of the world soon? Want to know how I know that?
1: I guess. Not really.
0: That doesn't sound like a very fun Monday thing. Come on. It's the end of the world. I talked about this last week while you were out. But Taylor Swift, a chair she sat in at an NBA game, was auctioned off, I think, if I remember correctly. Grunt, wasn't it like $7,500? A chair, you know, the like courtside seats.
1: It's like a folding chair.
0: It's like an old like school chair. A chair she sat in, auctioned off for $7,500, maybe even more. Okay? 10 strands of Abraham Lincoln's hair were just auctioned off. 10 strands, Abraham Lincoln. I mean, first of all, well, I don't know who's buying chairs and who's buying hair, and that's a whole other topic for a different day. But point being, Taylor Swift sat her butt in a plastic chair, and they auctioned that thing off for $7,500. What are you going to do with that, even?
1: Right, right.
0: You're going to put that somewhere and go, Taylor Swift sat in that. I mean, who would, why?
1: Why? But the hair thing? Like, to clone him? Like, what?
0: 10 strands of Abraham Lincoln's hair recently auctioned off. How much you think it went for? I mean, Abraham Lincoln, the man who freed the slaves.
1: How many strands?
0: 10.
1: Oh, okay. Well, then that makes it
0: one of the greatest presidents. I mean, certainly
1: 16,
0: a massive history figure.
1: I mean, he is my favorite president, so I would pay more than the average person, but
0: 10 strands of Abraham Lincoln's hair recently auctioned off for $3,500. It's the end of less the world, than half of a chair that Taylor Swift plopped her butt down in for a couple of hours.
1: You know what? I get it.
0: Do you?
1: No, I don't.
0: No. We're in trouble, people.

0: Hey guys, who's checking in over there, producer Monty?
1: Trucker Stacy, Raven, Christy, Darlene, Sarah, and Lynette.
0: Appreciate you guys. Thanks for being part of this slightly dysfunctional family we have here. We appreciate you more than you know.

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We're going to do some fact or crap about 25 minutes from right now. So you got time to get settled at work, get that second or maybe third cup of coffee rolling, right? We'll open the junk drawer. 3 minutes.

0: find out first. It's time for the junk drawer.
1: All right, man. A lot to unpack from over the weekend in regards to Jelly and Bunny and the divorce. And I went through all of Bunny XO's podcast. And just, you know if you're going there. Did you watch or listen to that?
2: I did not.
1: There's language in a lot of it, so if you're going to be listening, just know.
2: Beep.
1: I mean, it's Jelly and Bunny, so. All right, let's do this. Jelly addressed the situation from stage last Thursday night, said he wasn't going to talk about it. He had played the song Liars. He said, speaking of liars, the internet is a liar, too. He did this.
3: Me and my wife are best friends. We will always be best friends. We just got off the phone earlier today. Nobody cheated on nobody. She just did a whole podcast about it. You can go watch it. Every word of it is the truth.
1: All right. So Jelly said that. Now, in Bunny's podcast, a couple things that I went, wait, what? She said, point blank, he is dating. She said that. She said the breakup wasn't mutual. She said she was blindsided. And it came after a massive Mother's Day argument that led to Bunny yelling in frustration. Well, then file the blanking divorce papers. And he did. So she also added,
2: you know, we're still having a baby together. We're going to co-parent together. Jay is my best friend. Like, this isn't what you guys think this is. Nobody cheated on the other person. It's literally just we served our purpose for each other.
1: Okay. Still having the baby via IVF. She did say, I think she did say they lost three trying to have a baby IVF. And I mean, that can just be emotionally devastating. So. Well, and that is, that's what we know. She said, she's getting the big Nashville house and all the animals because Jelly knows how special it is to her too. So there you have it.
4: When I think about you,
1: now, I think this might be possibly the wave of the future when it comes to concerts because we all know how expensive they are, right?
2: Ugh.
1: And we know it's tough, man, getting tickets, let alone paying for them. But Eric Church has a 3-night sold out stint coming up at Red Rocks, and they're going to live stream it 6th, 7th, and 8th of July, and it's going to be pay-per-view. You know what I mean? So you can purchase via the Nugs mobile app. That's N-U-G-S or Nugs.net, and the pricing starts at $24.99 per show and goes up from there. Okay, you can have all three shows for $59.99 and goes up from there, whether you want, you know, HD or 4K or whatever you want to do. So, is
2: not
1: that going
2: to,
1: I mean, it's not like being at the show, but I mean, if you have like a party at the house on the deck, or maybe like when bars do UFC fights or NFL games,
2: that'd be cool.
1: Maybe that's where they're headed, pay-per-view concerts. In other Eric Church news, this is hilarious. He popped up at night number one for Kenny Chesney at the Sphere for his Summertime Sphere residency, right? And he came out to do his song Springsteen and forgot the words.
5: It's always good. Just keep playing. It's always good to forget your biggest hit.
1: And they had to stop and start all over again. But that's, I don't know how that doesn't happen more often.
2: I know.
1: Right? I mean, 90 minutes you're out there. I mean, that's a lot of music,
2: guys. I forget words all the time.
6: Hooray for Hollywood.
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6: Where they make more money than they should.
2: So Disney and Pixar's Toy Story 5 was this year's biggest opening yet. So it earned $160 million domestically.
1: Wow.
2: And $312 million worldwide.
1: So they think that's combined with the domestic.
2: I think it's in there.
1: So
2: yeah.
1: Worldwide, that movie came out with over $312 million worldwide.
2: Mm-hmm.
1: Yowza.
2: Worldwide.
1: And that's going to blow up holiday weekend, too.
2: Right.
1: That'll be over $1 billion.
2: Uh-huh.
1: And you see, Tim Allen was going on about how hard it was to replicate Buzz Lightyear's voice again for the fifth one. He struggled, he said. It was hard.
2: Oh, really?
1: Yeah. All right, listen, Post Malone tickets, we got your chance at them. Fact or crap, less than 20 minutes.
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Well, the World Cup being here in the United States means an influx of people coming to the United States for the first time ever. And man, they are taking over social media with their opinions and their videos. There is a bit of a problem, though. There's a bit of a disconnect. We're going to dive in 3 minutes.

0: Our list in Fact or Crap. We're going to play for Post Malone tickets. Do that in less than 8 minutes now. World Cup here in America, man. Just an influx of foreigners that have never been here before. And they are flooding social media. I'm sure you've seen it with all of their videos. Absolutely in love with America. Mm-hmm. Okay, there's a few things that stand out. Now, they're all like, listen, this is not what we've been made to believe by our media. One guy I saw going, we were made to believe you got like a 50% chance of dying in a gun battle or something.
1: Oh my.
0: But they're going on and they're just raving about America, which is awesome.
1: Right.
0: And we told you last week that the airports are having a problem because they're discovering ranch dressing.
1: Oh, yeah.
0: And they're trying to smuggle it out of the country. And airlines are like, listen, stop doing this. You got to check either ranch dressing.
1: You got to check.
0: Right. You can't bring it as a carry on. You can't smuggle it out. Also, and here's the big thing. Tipping. Mm. Tipping is an issue. Restaurants and service workers are like, hang on, wait, these guys aren't tipping. But I think that's because, and you've had many luxury trips outside of the United States, producer Monty.
1: One, but yeah.
0: One.
1: Yes. It's only been one.
0: You've been outside of the United States once.
1: Yes, once. It was to study abroad. That's it.
0: Anyway, they don't allow. See, what I've heard from people that have luxury trips outside of the United States like you, uh-huh. What I've heard is they don't allow you to tip there.
1: No, they don't. It is amazing. And they still do the same amount of service. Like, they still do really well. That's like the thing too.
0: And well, they're probably not making a fraction because I think a lot of servers, you know, make like $2 or $3 an hour instead of minimum wage. I think that might be going away though.
1: I hope so.
0: I think that might be going away, and I think that if you ask most servers, they'd rather have the tips and the $3 an hour than minimum wage. I think a lot of them, you know what I'm saying? However, there is a big disconnect, and they're not doing it on purpose.
1: Right.
0: They just don't know any better.
1: Exactly.
0: But, here in the United States, tipping has got way out of control.
1: Way.
0: But I'm glad you like what you're seeing, so tell a friend, know what I mean?
1: Tell a friend.
0: Post Malone tickets, man. We're going to play some Fact or Crap. Going to do that in just two songs.

0: Happy Monday, guys. What's your name?
1: My name's Brent.
0: What's up, Brent?
1: Hey, going overseas, I've been over a lot. I actually had somebody in Ireland chase me out of, she came out of the restaurant and chased me to give me my tip back because they don't tip over there.
0: Yeah, oh, right? And wow. See, now, and I've been told, and maybe producer Monty and you, Brent, could back me up on this, but, I mean, because, you know, of all the luxury out of the country trips.
2: Oh, my God.
0: I heard that they get in trouble. It's like such a thing that they'll get in trouble because the management or ownership is like, are you begging? Are you asking for tips, right?
2: Mm.
1: Right, right. Yeah, she came out and told me, she says, we make a minimum wage here. We do not accept tips.
0: Wow, that's crazy.
1: So I just thought I'd tell you, it's true. Very true.
0: I appreciate that. I would have given it to her outside just for running.
2: Yeah.
1: I tried, but she wouldn't take it.
0: Amazing.
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right, here comes Grunt with those headlines. Let's get caller 13 right now. 615-737-1033. Last chance, Post Malone tickets. You want to play Fact or Crap for

0: 47 years old. She's even a nurse. And she's our mullet. And mullet's making news. And I believe still sitting in jail.
1: What a triple threat.
0: Yeah. Wow. Yeah. We'll get to that coming up in about 15 minutes. All right. Come on. Good morning, Elizabeth.
2: Good morning.
0: How's Elizabeth today?
2: I'm doing good. How are you?
0: Doing fantastic. All right, let's see if we can make you a winner. Got some Post Malone tickets, Elizabeth. Grunt has given me five headlines, and you've got to be right three out of the five times on whether or not these headlines are fact or crap, okay?
2: Okay.
0: All right, you get stuck. You can use producer Monty over here for help. Your lifeline, but only one time, okay?
2: Okay.
0: All right, Elizabeth, here we go. Sounds like she's in the zone, man. I feel good about this one. Here we go. Indian monk hasn't sat down in 5 years. Indian monk hasn't sat down in 5 years.
2: I'm going to say fact.
0: You want to say fact, and that's right.
1: That's my worst nightmare.
0: Must be at the DMV.
1: Oh, hey, gosh. We're in line for the women's bathroom.
0: Hey, now. All right, come on. You're on the board. Here we go. Headline number two. Spanish World Cup tourist has been in Buc-ee's for 3 days and counting. I mean, that's why they're all over social media telling everybody they love America. It's Buc-ee's.
1: Buc-ee's, that's right? Why.
0: All right, I'm sorry, Elizabeth. Did you say fact or crap on that?
2: Oh, crap.
0: Want to say crap. Spanish World Cup tourist has been in Buc-ee's for 3 days and counting. You said crap in that. That is right. I mean, if there is a place, you can spend a couple of the days.
1: Golly, that is a staycation.
0: All right, here we go. That's two for two, huh? Man, yes. Elizabeth did come. She is in the zone. 12-year-old accused of faking kidnapping to extort cash from family. Fact.
2: I'm going to say fact.
0: Or crap. You want to say fact on that one, too, and that is right. Wow.
1: Oh, my gosh.
0: I can imagine trying to extort money out of my mom when I was a kid, when I was 12. She'd be like, yeah, no, I'll pay you to keep them for a while. Mm. All right, Elizabeth, come on. Post Malone tickets, they're yours. Hang on for me.
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0: today is 47 years old. She's a nurse and she's a mom. Obviously, also an avid pickleball player. We'll get to that in a quick second, okay? So, this Florida woman.
1: There we go.
0: We're back in Florida. Her name is Michelle Bannister. Again, 47 years old. Now, she got to arguing with a man about who should retrieve the ball during a pickleball match, pickleball game, match. What are we? Is it match?
1: I think
0: it's match, right?
1: Either.
0: All right, during a pickleball match, she was arguing with a guy about who should retrieve the ball. So it was already pretty hot, right? Well, that's when the man, the victim, started talking with the nurse's son who was there and playing as well. So he critiqued her son's playing style.
1: Uh-oh.
0: And Michelle, she did not care for that.
2: Everybody was kung fu fighting.
0: It was on.
2: Those kids were fast.
0: Michelle began striking the man in the face with her pickleball paddle.
1: Okay, yeah.
0: yeah. Not once, not twice, but several times in the face, leaving him with several cuts.
2: Everybody was kung fu fighting.
0: I mean, were you not defending yourself? I don't understand that part of it, but unless, you know, Michelle was coming at him like a spider monkey, I don't know. But he got cut up pretty good, and she was arrested. Now, she was arrested for aggravated battery with a deadly weapon.
1: Okay.
0: Yeah, that pickleball paddle, a deadly weapon. She also picked up a couple of charges of giving false ID to law enforcement after she gave the deputies a false name. Not once, but twice.
2: My-

0: mean, can you imagine?
1: I mean,
0: giving a fake name once, it doesn't work, and then you just go ahead and try it.
2: Jesse James in the morning.
3: We warned you.
2: Yeah, we warned you this was going to happen.

0: Come on, who's checking in?
1: We got Tina, Rochelle, Felicia, Tavita. And then Trucker John said, oh, she's going to have a ball that's a pickle she's in now. With the hold on. Let me try that again.
0: Yeah.
1: Now she can have a ball in the pickle she's in.
0: I like what you did there, Trucker John. Okay.
1: And then Richard, going back to tipping, said, if you work at this ski resort that he lives near and you accept a tip, you get fired.
0: Wow.
1: Yeah. And then Vida said, I'm a server at a buffet and we make $2.13 an hour.
0: At a buffet?
1: At a buffet.
0: Yikes. I would, I mean, and that's got to be tough getting tips at a buffet.
1: I'm sure.
0: Because you're getting your own food and stuff, right? Yikes. All right. Well, thank y'all for being part of this. We appreciate you here.

0: absolutely hate it when it happens, but Joe couldn't quite get to the finish line earlier. So we have tickets and some sudden death factor crap to play, guys. So we're going to do that in the next 25 minutes. Those Let Freedom Sing tickets, you kidding me? We'll do that coming up. Thanks for listening.
1: Talk

0: Monday. Here's what's trending.
1: Man, it seems like we could read one of these headlines every day, and that is scary. A Delta jet was 300 feet from an American Airlines plane over the weekend when it was forced to abort the landing at the Boston airport. The crew of a Delta flight carrying 129 passengers and six crew members coordinated with air traffic control and performed a go-around after onboard systems warned them of nearby traffic. The plane landed safely and the passengers got off normally, thank God. But my goodness, that's what, 135 people on just the one jet? The one was taking off, the one was coming in? I mean, doesn't it seem like this is happening way too much?
2: Way too much.
1: The U.S. men's soccer team beat Australia 2-0 on Friday, and that gets them in the knockout round of the World Cup. Now, the U.S. also went on to win the group they're in. So it's the first time since 1930, nearly 100 years, that the men's national team has won consecutive games in the World Cup.
2: Whoa.
1: I mean, they are nowhere near favored to win. But I'm not sure they were favored to get to where they are right now, even. So, could it be?
2: It could.
1: Could this be the Cinderella season? I mean, our 250th anniversary? They'll have their first game in the round of 32 on July 1st, but they will play Turkey for their final group game this Thursday, but I think they already won the group, so not sure what that game. I don't really understand the brackets and the soccer thing, but I do love that the U.S. is winning.
3: You've been hit by a smooth...
1: Isn't going to help my trust issues.
2: Oh, God.
1: Walmart in Florida, a cashier hid a winning lottery ticket from a customer.
2: No.
1: I told you, I talk about this all the time. Every time I go in, I'm like, I want the clerk to check it through the machine because I don't trust the do-it-yourself lottery ticket checker. Right? Yeah. I don't trust it.
2: Now you can't trust the person?
1: Well, it malfunctions. And then I'm like, okay, what? If I throw it away, did I just throw away $1 million? So I give it to the person, and then when the person checks it, I'm kind of watching. I'm like, you know, it'd be pretty easy for you to just say it's not a winning ticket and then wait till I walk out and you just won yourself the lottery.
2: It really would. See? Oh, that's awful.
1: This is why I can't function. However, this elderly gentleman entered the store and asked employee Tamika Hall how to claim his $2,700 lottery prize. Well, she told him how to claim it, but then sent him on his way. And then she printed out the winning receipt so she could take it. The elderly man returned to the store in search of his receipt, and a store manager reviewed security video, called the police, and Tamika was charged with felony grand theft. Deputies recovered the receipt from her vehicle.
2: Mm-mm.
1: You know, they say when you buy your lottery ticket, sign the back. Don't wait to find out if you're a winner. You sign the back.
2: Oh, I've never heard that.
1: Sign the back.
2: I never do that either.
1: I should take those out and sign them right now.
2: Oh, my God.
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7: Few people now have asked me about a TikTok trend that they've come across. It's called 75 Hard. The challenge was created by entrepreneur and author Andy Frisella, who calls it a, quote, transformative mental toughness program and an Ironman for your brain. So here's what it entails. Eat a structured diet with no alcohol, drink a gallon of water, read 10 pages of nonfiction, take a progress photo, and complete 2 45-minute workouts, one of them outdoors, every day for 75 days. quite a challenge. We asked CNN fitness contributor Dana Santis about this, who reminded us that sustainable fitness isn't about punishment or proving discipline through extremes. It's about building habits that integrate into your lifestyle in a way that feels supportive and repeatable. If you ask me, that's going to be the key to long-term success. I'm Dr. Sanjay Gupta, helping you live a better life.
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0: Factor Crab Guys in less than 9 minutes for these Let Freedom Sing July 4th celebration tickets coming up. However, here we go. You ready for this? NASA has announced they're preparing to launch this new telescope on August 30th. And scientists say it could completely change what we know about space. Answer some questions, including the question. It's not a question for me, but the question. Is there life or sustainable atmospheres and all that stuff that's way above our pay grade? Now, in just its first 5 years, the telescope is expected to discover more than 100,000 distant planets. All right, so that's all of the planets we already know, but now there's another 100,000 that they'll be able to discover. And we're thinking here that we're the only ones with life. Hundreds of millions of stars it will be discovering, and billions with a B of galaxies.
1: Ooh.
0: Come on. 100,000 plus planets, billions of galaxies, and we're the only ones, guys. It will even help build the most detailed 3D map of the universe ever created, this telescope. Okay? Scientists also hope it'll solve some of the universe's biggest mysteries. If all goes as planned, the first breathtaking images from the new telescope could be released before the end of the year. After, of course, you know, they get, you know what I mean, fixed up so you can't see the life out there, right?
1: Or it's AI.
0: See, that's the problem right now. Anything you see now, that's the question. Is this AI? You can't believe anything,
1: right? I don't believe anything.
0: You can't. That's a good way to do it.

Joe didn't get to the finish line, so we have these Let Freedom Sing July 4th celebration tickets to give away. That's going to be awesome. In our special viewing area, some food, some drink, 2 days of great music and celebrating this great country. Give you a chance to win them in 3 minutes.

0: gave me two of these. He's only supposed to give me one headline, but he gave me two, and one of them I really don't want to read. I really don't want to read it. Pick a number. Give me right hand or left hand, Producer Monty?
1: Right
0: hand?
1: But I want it to be the one you don't want to read.
0: I'm sorry. That was in my left hand.
1: No, it wasn't.
0: I'm off the hook. You don't want it to be the one I don't want to read. Right. Trust me, okay? All right, come on. Let's say good morning to Vicky. Hi, Vicky.
2: Good morning.
0: How's Vicky today?
2: I'm doing pretty good.
0: All right, Vicky. Well, listen. We've got some Let Freedom Sing July 4th passes, 2 days, live music, 5 stages, food, drink, and you'll be in our section, man, celebrating the 250th birthday of this great country. I mean, we got Clint Black, Brothers Osborne, and many more. All right, so sudden death, fact or crap, Vicky, I'm going to read you one headline, and you have to tell me if it's fact or crap. You get no lifeline. You're on your own. You get it right, we give you the passes. You get it wrong, we have to hang up, and we got to take caller number 13 and give them to them, okay?
2: Okay.
0: All right, you ready?
2: Yes.
0: I should just show you the headline that he gave me.
1: Okay.
0: All right, but I'm going to read this one. Here we go. Award-winning fried chicken restaurant in Japan hasn't changed cooking oil in 66 years. Award-winning fried chicken restaurant in Japan hasn't changed cooking oil in 66 years. Fact or crap, Vicky?
2: I'm going to say fact.
0: You going to say fact?
2: Yeah.
0: On that. That is right. That's right.
2: Ooh.
0: All right. All right, Vicky, you got them. Let Freedom Sing, July 4th, big celebration. You're going to be down there. You're going to be in our section, and we're going to have a blast, okay?
2: Okay.
0: All right, Vicky, need you to hang on for me.
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5: There are lots of things you can measure to get an idea of how healthy you are at any given moment. Temperature, heart rate, blood pressure, just to name a few. But how about how healthy you will be and how long you're likely to live? According to a new study out of the University at Buffalo, two simple strength tests are pretty accurate at predicting longevity in older women. One is hand grip strength, and the other is how quickly people can stand up from a seated position without using their arms. By the way, I remember interviewing former President Jimmy Carter when he was quite old and being really impressed how he just popped out of the chair without using his arms. Not a lot of older people can actually do that. But I think the message here is that maintaining strength as you age is going to help you perform everyday activities, but also help you avoid injury and stay independent. I'm Dr. Sanjay Gupta, helping you live a better life.
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Hey, what can we say? We like Vegas around here at 103.3 Country. Last week, it was all about Kenny at the Sphere. This week, it's all about this dude, Aldean. And Luke, the Double Down Tour in Vegas in December. 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

right, two tune warning, two song warning, including Stella Lefty Boston. 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

You know when you get the question, where do you see yourself when you're older? I finally have the answer. It's Lucas on 103.3 Country, a guy named William Bosworth, 85 years old, pulled over for street racing this weekend while smoking a cigarillo over 100 miles an hour. I want to be William when I grow up.

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hotel resale tickets for some of his tour dates. Over $117,000, and that is way, way, way, way, way, way, way, way, way past ridiculous. Morgan on 103.3 Country. I'm actually going to see that show in Clemson this weekend. Tell you all about it. Can't wait. It's Lucas, Cody Loden now. Drinks can drink.

I don't care what you think of me. I really don't. I'm going to be a grown man going to Toy Story 5 all by myself. I love going to movies by myself. Nobody's asking any questions. I don't know. I'm watching the movie with you. Toy Story 5. Huge opening weekend, $312 million. Biggest thus far, 2026. 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

multiple times a day, every morning with Jesse James. After 10 and after 12 on 103.3 Country, then with Travis Daly, too, every afternoon after 5. Got a shot to see this dude in

Thank God for the men up front. That's what CY says. Chris had a scary moment over the weekend when brakes on the plane he was in failed while landing. All good, though. Stephen Wilson Jr. now on 103.3 Country. I'm on.

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It must be the country. At 103.3 Country, we believe that means all the great music made here should actually get heard, not just 15 songs of it. Thank you for joining our family.

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0: go to Vegas. The Sweet String Circus comes to town. From Jason Aldean and Luke Bryan. When the lights come on, everybody's singing. 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

It'd be cool to be there, but at least you got this if you couldn't get tickets like me. It's Lucas on 103.3 Country. The finale of Alan Jackson's touring career at Nissan this Saturday. 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Alan Jackson, Keep It A Country on Broadway. Starts at 4.

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1: Kraft.
0: Well played. So many World Cup fans are obsessed with ranch dressing. Ranch fever. But they can't get it home. They want to smuggle it home, but it doesn't fit the 3-1-1 rule for TSA.
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0: George Burge with Luke Bryan, who's going to play Vegas on the Double Down Tour with Jason Aldean this December. We'll talk about an awesome Christmas present for somebody. After 5, got another chance to win with Travis Daly. Morgan and Ernest now on 103.3 Country.
1: I got a million questions, like why the hell can't heaven be on earth? Why do good folks have to hurt? Why is life a lesson? Why is every single blessing have a curse? Why does love take so much work?

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Travis is our boss here at 103.3 Country. Hey, Trav, there's a California company that's giving employees GTA 6 day off when it drops in November. 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
11: For more than a decade, the Environmental Working Group has put out a list of the so-called Dirty Dozen. These are the non-organic produce contaminated with the highest levels of pesticides. Well, this year, spinach topped the list, followed by kale, collard, mustard greens, strawberries, grapes, nectarines, peaches, cherries, apples, blackberries, pears, potatoes, and blueberries. Now, all these fruits and vegetables are part of a healthy diet, so no one is saying you shouldn't eat them. Point is, though, you could consider buying these items organic if and when you can, and then taking extra care when you wash them. The FDA recommends rinsing all fruits and vegetables, even the ones that are organic, under running water that is slightly warmer than room temperature. Don't use soap, bleach, or any fancy produce washes. I'm Dr. Sanjay Gupta, helping you live a better life.

There is a world record for everything nowadays. If you've ever wondered, I wonder what the world record is for somebody who lived in a bathtub full of baked beans. 4 days. Dude did it over the weekend. 4 days. I don't even have a comment.

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1: Hey, I'm Riley Green with my new song, Think As You Drunk. 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
0: Riley Green on what his new song, Think As You Drunk, is all about.
1: Think As You Drunk, definitely a laid-back, fun party song. And I think it was really inspired by me growing up loving Toby Keith. And I remember when we wrote it thinking, this sounds like something Toby Keith would have came up with. And that's always a good judge of whether or not a song's any good.

0: finally learned that I'm above average at something. 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Them's rookie numbers. 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

can we say? We like Vegas around here, and we like sharing trips to Vegas around here at 103.3 Country. Last week, it was all about Kenny. This week, it's all about Jason Aldean and Luke on the Double Down Tour in December. Travis Daly's got another shout out for 5 this afternoon. 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

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I know you don't have to. Just know I appreciate you. My name is Travis. Let's hang out and listen to some music. Want to? The very underrated Cody Loden, 103.3 Country.

0: That's another guy we're really big on around here, Jacob Hackworth. It's 103.3 Country. Got Big Mike on the line. He rolls 18 wheels across this fine land of ours. Are you in the truck right now?
1: Yes, I am. Big right here.
0: All right, man. Anything you want to say to the fine drivers of Nashville, Tennessee, before you hit that Alabama state line as you're headed south on 65?
1: Stay out of the middle lane because we're not allowed to be in that left lane. We pay a lot of taxes and we can't be in that left lane. And another thing, when it's raining, turn your lights on.

0: I believe that's the number one song in the entire land right now, the great Josh Ross. Doesn't mean anything to you or I, but you live in this town. For singers and songwriters, it's like a big deal. It's 103.3 country, so congratulations to Josh Ross. It's Travis Daly. I'm at 615-737-1033. You need anything this afternoon, talk to me, kid.
1: So where are y'all located?
0: Nashville, Tennessee, sir.
1: Well, you ain't going to believe this. I just called 411 information to get a damn number to a radio station in Huntsville, Alabama, and they connected me to you.
0: Let me tell you something, son. I've been to your town a bunch of times. My kid used to play baseball at the University of Montevallo right down the street from y'all. I'm a fan of Huntsville, Alabama. I find the people there very nice. I think you should stream our station up here in Nashville and tell me what you think.
1: Well, by God, what kind of music do y'all play?
0: We're a country station, which I feel like is going to be right up your alley. But I'm going to warn you, we don't do things like you're probably used to back home.
1: Oh, good. Y'all got a good station in down there.
0: Well, why don't you listen for a spell, as they say in Huntsville, and let me know what you think. I find most of the people that listen to this show, it's accidental.
1: All right. Well, I appreciate it.
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9: A better life with Dr. Sanjay Gupta.
10: They say consistency is key, but sometimes you just gotta switch it up. A new study out of Harvard School of Public Health found that varying your exercise routine could add years to your life. What exercise someone did didn't matter much. What did matter was that all the exercises together worked all the muscle groups in their body. Now, an added benefit to changing things up is it can help you push through the plateau effect. That's when your body gets so efficient at doing something that you actually stop getting better at it. And we know from previous research that specializing in any one sport at a young age can make someone actually more prone to injury. And as experts we talk to point out, even elite athletes switch up things with their workouts, making sure to target strength, cardio, flexibility, balance, and doing that every single week. I'm Dr. Sanjay Gupta, helping you live a better life.
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I think one of the cooler moments at our 103.3 Country kickoff show a couple weeks ago, Party on the Rooftop, Stella Lefty came out and did this song during Vincent Mason's set. I believe there's a video on our IG if you want to check it out. It's called Something to Lose.

One of the trending stories today, there's a new license plate reader that apparently can track you by using your AirPods and really your pets if you link all those devices. Don't love that. I wasn't trying to scare you this early in the show. As you ponder that, Charles Wesley Godwin, 103.3 Country.

0: Somebody, please do. It's Dan and Shay. Say so. 1033 Country. I'm at 615-737-1033. That's where you can talk to me. That's my phone number. My name is Travis. What's happening? What can I do for you, sir?
1: Just the way you are, Bruno Mars.
0: You're calling me because you want to hear Bruno Mars?
1: Yeah.
0: All right, I'll get it on right after I play Dua Lipa.
1: All right, can you do it for Sue Cindy from Roger?
0: What is happening? Yeah, man, no problem.
1: All right, thanks.
0: If you're in your car right now, I don't know either. I just roll with it.
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2: Charlotte Avenue near 51st Avenue shut down at Charlotte Avenue due to a fairly serious crash. 8th Avenue South at Styx Roundabout, an injury accident there downtown. 65 southbound past Murfreesboro Road at exit 65 in Williamson County. We have a crash there that's blocking the left shoulder. Murfreesboro Pike west of Hamilton Church Road in Antioch, a crash reported. And also Charlotte Pike east of Annex Avenue in Hillwood, a wreck. I'm Jay Hart.
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I think you work too hard. I can see the stress in your face. 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

0: Hey, it's 103.3 Country. In case randomly you were ever wondering what Lainey Wilson and Tim McGraw might talk about backstage.
1: Do you go home a good bit or not?
2: Not much. My first memory of my first house was in Ward 3.
1: I know. Every time, my grandpa, my mama's daddy, lived in Ward 3 for years and years. Every time we'd drive by that house, mama said, that's where Tim McGraw was brought home. My very first concert was when he came to Rabel down on the farm tour.
2: Yeah, we played with the Civic Center, I think, maybe back then at that time.
1: Yep.
0: This concludes Lainey Wilson, Tim McGraw, Random Conversation.

0: He's got a new album on the way we're all very excited about. That is Tucker Wetmore. It's 103.3 Country. My name is Travis. Thank you for listening today. I know you have choices in your life. Thank you for choosing to roll with us. It means more than any of us could ever tell you, I assure you. All right, I don't know a lot other than Mandy says she has a story. That could mean anything. You've heard the show, right? All right, we take those here. What's going on?
1: So I was dating this guy. He was a correctional worker, and we were dating for almost 4 months.
0: Okay.
1: Found out I was pregnant.
0: Oh, congratulations. Did you do something cool for Father's Day then to let him know?
1: Did baby carrots, baby steak, baby, all the baby stuff.
0: Oh, that's cool. Congratulations.
1: At the end of it, I said, did you notice there was a theme? And he says, yeah, you have like baby everything. And I was like, yeah, because I'm pregnant. And he was like, what's my wife going to say?
0: With this show, I should have known I spoke too soon. Oh, good Lord.
1: He was married.
0: And you had no idea?
1: Had no idea. Had no idea. We dated 4 months. I met his kids.
0: It is not very often that I'm at a loss for words. I am so sorry, dear. That's terrible.
1: Everything. Had no clue he was married.
0: Although, glass half full, you've probably made one or two people on their way home go, all right, maybe my life's not so complicated after all.
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3: Charlotte Avenue near 51st Avenue shut down at Charlotte Avenue due to a fairly serious crash. 8th Avenue South at Styx Roundabout, an injury accident there downtown. 65 southbound past Murfreesboro Road at exit 65 in Williamson County. We have a crash there that's blocking the left shoulder. Murfreesboro Pike west of Hamilton Church Road in Antioch, a crash reported. And also Charlotte Pike east of Annex Avenue in Hillwood, a wreck. I'm Jay Harper.
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I thought this was kind of weird for a trending story. If you got your driver's license between 2011 and 2024, there is a chance that it says the volunteer state instead of volunteer. Don't check it while you're driving. Luke Combs, 103.3 Country. Got a lot.

0: For the most part, rain's cleared up. It's 103.3 Country. How's the drive home, Ted?
1: When you're driving, there's no need to use your turn signals. We're all mind readers.
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0: you.
1: We are absolutely trying to do things different around this joint. You've never seen Wyatt Flores live. Go see him next time he rolls through here. Another guy we're really big on. It's 103.3 Country.

0: As far as country singers that once walked into a Walmart with a armadillo in a cooler, Shane Proffitt is probably my favorite, by far. It's 103.3 Country. Next time you run into him, ask him about that. I promise, it's like the funniest story in the world, and I can't do it justice. Obviously, by the incoherent rambling, it's Travis. Let me tell you what I got going on here. If you were listening a couple weeks ago, even if you weren't, I'll tell you what you missed. There's a guy named Stanley who's holding right now. His grandson had to show him how to work the dating apps because he's recently single. Had to show him how to connect his phone to the Wi-Fi, the whole bit. Went on his first date. Couple weeks later, you know we have to ask, Stanley, how'd that go?
1: Okay, when they grab you by the head, like put their hands on both of your ears and kiss you like they're giving you mouth-to-mouth, like they're trying to restart you. It's just horrible, like they're trying to give you CPR.
0: All right, but you just step back onto the scene, man. Isn't CPR better than no CPR?
1: Can you kiss me and not like try to breathe air into me and try to bring me back to life?
0: I don't know, man. I think this dating thing is going to be rough for you. Something just tells me. I mean, I'm rooting for you, but
1: it's the worst thing ever.
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4: Charlotte Avenue near 51st Avenue shut down at Charlotte Avenue due to a fairly serious crash. 8th Avenue South at Sticks Roundabout, an injury accident there downtown. 65 southbound past Murfreesboro Road at exit 65 in Williamson County. We have a crash there that's blocking the left shoulder. Murfreesboro Pike west of Hamilton Church Road in Antioch, a crash reported. And also Charlotte Pike east of Annex Avenue in Hillwood, a wreck. I'm Jay.
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12: Few people now have asked me about a TikTok trend that they've come across. It's called 75 Hard. The challenge was created by entrepreneur and author Andy Frisella, who calls it a, quote, transformative mental toughness program and an Ironman for your brain. So here's what it entails. Eat a structured diet with no alcohol, drink a gallon of water, read 10 pages of nonfiction, take a progress photo, and complete 2 45-minute workouts, one of them outdoors, every day for 75 days. Quite a challenge. We asked CNN fitness contributor Dana Santis about this, who reminded us that sustainable fitness isn't about punishment or proving discipline through extremes. It's about building habits that integrate into your lifestyle in a way that feels supportive and repeatable. If you ask me, that's going to be the key to long-term success. I'm Dr. Sanjay Gupta, helping you live a better life.
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You need a break. I don't know. Maybe Jason Aldean and Luke Bryan together in Las Vegas. That sound like you? Why don't you hang out and see if today's your day? You could be walking around lucky all day and not even know it. Two songs away, not even 5 minutes. Your next shot at that. Keep it on 103.3 Country.

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2: 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Everybody's
1: in Vegas. Here's your national text keyword for your chance to win.
0: All right, your word is dirt. D-I-R-T. You're going to text dirt to 95819. Again, dirt. D-I-R-T to 95819. Somebody's going to Vegas to see Luke Bryan and Jason Aldean. Can't win if you don't try. I hope you do. Good luck. From 103.3 Country.

30% of you judge people by their name before you even get to know them. Doesn't seem right. We'll dive into that in two songs. Keep it on 103.3 Country.

0: Boy, we think some weird things sometimes as human beings. I ain't even playing. It's 103.3 Country. One of the trending stories today. So 30% of people jump to conclusions about somebody just by hearing their first name. All right, doesn't seem right. Let me see if I can give you an example. I was going through my phone in the last couple of minutes since I brought this up. There is literally like 9 Michaels in my phone. 5 of them super cool. 4 of them I could probably do without. There's no pattern to it. No pattern to it. And I was going through some other names. Same thing. Here's what's interesting. 42% of people that are under 25, so young people, will be disappointed if they don't feel the person embodies the spirit of their first name. Come on, man. This is what we're doing. And 32% of Gen Zers would change their name if they could. Well, you can. It's a process, but you can, I promise. All right, I don't want to take a million calls on this, but weird, right? Like, can't we just be cool to each other? It's not like you were in on the naming. Your parents did it. 615-737-1033 is where I'm at. Sarah, thank you for calling. What's on your mind?
1: Okay, so my fiance and I have these friends who were trying to have a baby, and when they got pregnant, they couldn't come to an agreement on a boy's or girl's name. And then finally, they came to an agreement on a name, and we asked them, we were like, what is it? And they said Espen. And we're like, oh, well, that's different. How are you going to spell that? Because they said it would just be a neutral name.
0: Yeah, I haven't heard that one.
1: And they said ESPN.
0: Oh, man. That kid better be great at sports or it's going to be rough on the playground.
1: And when they said it, I was like, what? I thought I'd heard them wrong. But they said Espen, ESPN. And I was like, oh, well, that's nice.
0: Yeah, I would have been like, da-na-na, da-na-na, don't do that.
1: And now they have a little girl and her name's Espen.
0: Oh, they actually did it?
1: Yes, they have a little girl. She's like 5 or 6 years old now, but her name's Espen.
0: All right, because she already exists, I thought they were pregnant now and we could talk them out of it. I ain't going to make fun of children. Anything else, but children are off limits. I'm going to hope that she grows up to become a famous country singer or is good at sports or something. So, Espen, if you're listening, we believe in you. Ooh.
1: If they're happy, we're happy. We're just kind of like, I wouldn't want to name my child that, but you know what? To each their own. I have no problem with it, but when people try to announce her name or something like that in a new class, they have the most difficult time trying to pronounce it or even figuring out what it even says.
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3: This crash, Charlotte Avenue near 51st Avenue, still has Charlotte Avenue closed down. 40 eastbound past Donaldson Pike, a stalled vehicle there near the airport near exit 216B. A crash has the off-ramp to Murfreesboro Road partially blocked off of 65 southbound in Williamson County. Also a stalled vehicle near the airport, 40 eastbound just past Donaldson Pike. The left shoulder blocked due to that stall. I'm Jay Hart.

You know, one of the other trending stories today, Metro leaders in Nashville are addressing a growing problem of overflowing trash bins primarily filled with liquid waste. Glad I'm not tasked with solving that. As you ponder that on your way home, Luke Combs, 103.3 Country. That checks out, though.

I know for some of you, you're Reese Rutherford fans, but if he's not on your radar, man, he should be. That boy good. Long way, 103.3 Country.

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You know, in case you were wondering on your way home.

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1: Hey, what's up, everybody? 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
2: Near the Capitol, a crash reported 12th Avenue North at Dr. M.L. King Jr. Boulevard. Highway 70S at Hicks Road in Bellevue, a crash. Also 29th Avenue North at Poston Avenue, a wreck. Lebanon Pike at Jackson Downs Boulevard in Hermitage, a crash. Nolensville Pike at Thompson Lane, a wreck still reported there. And still, Charlotte Avenue near 51st Avenue closed due to a crash. I'm Jay.
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0: transport bees by truck. 250 million bees are on the loose after a truck crash in Yellowstone. 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
1: I was cutting the grass in the backyard, and a bee stung me in my rear. 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
0: Well, I don't think they're the same bees, but thank you for calling. You should.

0: We are inching closer to the new Cody Johnson album, finally. This is the latest Grat track that dropped about a week and a half ago. 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
1: He's a ranch hand in a pinch, man. Hotter than the red on the cattle brand. 'Cause she's a gold digger with a quick trigger. 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

0: It's 103.3 Country. Thank you so much for listening today. I know you don't have to. Just know we appreciate you being part of our family and giving us a chance to earn your business, as we are trying to do things a little different around this place. All right. I hope you have a safe remainder of your drive home. Let's do it again tomorrow. One who, my name is Travis. Until then, be kind to one another. I wanted you to listen to the entire show. I know you didn't. I kind of get at that middle part, though. I give it to you now.
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0: All right, I'll get it on right after I play Dua Lipa.
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